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1: Thank you. And good evening to all you Londoners who came here tonight to see us. We're going to play one for you to dance to now. It's about hunting. It's called Hungry Like the Wolf.

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1: 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You're listening to the boy from the big bad city. This is jam hot. This is jam hot.

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1: 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Thank you, Rotterdam. You have been beautiful tonight. As always, you have been beautiful. We'll give you one more. 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
1: 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And when we sing this next song, we would appreciate if each and every one of you would sing along with us. 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Okay. 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